0: Sabrina Carpenter on Power. Hey, it's Crystal. 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
1: Cloudy one today with a high chance of showers later on this afternoon and this evening with a top of 11. Tomorrow, those showers are going to continue on with a top of 10. Then on Monday, showers again with a top of 12. And a big thanks to McDonald's. Don't Macca's walk, Macca's run to the new quarter pounder barbecue bacon.
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1: 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Then you touch me

0: 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You won't miss out on a second of the stuff you love, like Noah Kahan. 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
7: Morning, I'm Britt Aylin. Police in Queensland are scouring bushland near Toowoomba today as the search for a missing woman enters its fourth day. 30-year-old Marmiana Armstrong was last seen at home on Tuesday. Her car was found nearby, unlocked in the middle of the road on Wednesday morning. France has activated its extreme heat emergency plan for the first time, operating cooling centres and other specialist resources to assist locals as heatwave conditions continue to impact much of Europe. In Spain, at least 12 people have been killed in wildfires tearing through the country's southeast, fuelled by the hot and dry weather, while another 23 people have been reported missing. Police in the UK say they don't believe the alleged murder of former Conservative MP Anne Widdecombe was politically motivated. The 78-year-old was reportedly attacked at her home on Thursday. A 26-year-old British man's been taken into custody. Reform UK leader Nigel Farage paying tribute to her contributions outside of Parliament.
8: She reached, of course, way beyond politics with Strictly Come Dancing, Big Brother, her theatre tours. She wasn't just a politician, she was a celebrity.
7: And Cold Chisel saxophonist Andy Bicker has died after a battle with cancer. He'd been with the band for more than 30 years, bringing songs like Rising Sun, My Baby and Saturday Night to life on stage. In a post on social media, the group wrote that he was an incredible musician who will be sorely missed.
0: D2E Gym. From Dalacombe to Wendouree, you're never too far from a D2E.
7: In sport, it was down to the wire between North Melbourne and Collingwood last night, but despite a strong effort, the Roos couldn't contain the Pies. Goals from Nick Dacos and Tim Membry in the dying minutes of the match saw Collingwood turn it around to claim victory 89-85. And Spain's booked a ticket to the World Cup semi-finals after taking down Belgium 2-1 this morning. Here's how it played out on SBS.
9: And that is it. The final curtain falls on the Pacific coast. The lights go down on the Belgian dream.
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10: Cloudy one around Ballarat today with a high chance of showers this afternoon and this evening with a top of 11. Tomorrow those showers are going to continue on getting up to 10. Then on Monday, more rain around with a top of 12.
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0: FM. Hey, it's Crystal. Now, on Monday, Mousetrack is going to be back and it's worth $600. It's four songs all mixed together. You need to try and figure out all four songs. Now, two of them have already been guessed. The Rembrandts, I'll Be There For You, and Fallout Boys, Thanks For The Memories, are in this mashup. But there's only two songs left. Have a listen to your Mousetrack now. See if it can help you call in and guess on Monday. I'll give you a little sneak preview. Here it is. Now, this Mousetrack is driving me crazy because I made it, so I know the remaining two songs are in there and I can hear them clear as day. But to the naked ear that hasn't heard it before, apparently it's very hard and quite impossible. And it's driving me cray-cray because I'm like, yeah, it's easy. You can hear it. That doesn't help at all, does it? Anyway, the only help that I can give you is that the incorrect guesses are at our website, powerfmballarat.com.au. So you know what not to guess, okay? And another little hint, maybe next time you hear it, just crank the radio as loud as possible. That sometimes helps you hear it a bit more. I might help you one more time. All right, here it comes. All right, that is your Mousetrack. It is back on Monday just after 8:30 at 6 o'clock. In the next five, I've got the Lemonheads and then Miles Smith. You're on Power.
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1: Cloudy one today with a high chance of showers later on this afternoon and this evening with a top of 11. Tomorrow, those showers are going to continue on with a top of 10. Then on Monday, showers again with a top of 12. And a big thanks to McDonald's. Don't Macca's walk, Macca's run to the new quarter pounder barbecue bacon.
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0: 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And also got Teddy Swims lined up. 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
13: I'm Britt Aylin. A 16-year-old boy remains in custody after human remains were discovered in the search for a missing girl in regional Victoria. The body is believed to be that of 13-year-old Layla Jeffrey, who disappeared last week. Two women in their 50s are also assisting police. Meantime, the search for missing Queensland woman Yana Armstrong is now in its fourth day. The 30-year-old was last seen in Toowoomba on Tuesday. At least 12 people have been killed, with more than 20 still unaccounted for in deadly wildfires in Spain. The fires broke out in the Andalusia region in the country's southeast, fueled by dry conditions and extreme heat. It comes as a heatwave continues to impact much of Europe. The high temperatures expected to stick around into next week. The CEO of Telstra has spoken with the family of a South Australian person who died during Wednesday's outage. It's after authorities confirmed the network issues weren't connected to the death. However, Telstra has acknowledged that the outage did prevent family members from being informed that their loved one was being taken to hospital and meant they didn't have the opportunity to get there before she passed. In a statement, the telco has apologised to the family for the role it played in making a distressing day even worse. And King Charles has reunited with Prince Archie and Princess Lilibet in a special family gathering at Highgrove House. Harry and Meghan took their two kids to visit their grandfather and Queen Camilla after the Duke wrapped up his duties at an Invictus Games event. It's believed to be the first time Charles has seen his grandchildren since they visited the UK in 2022 for Queen Elizabeth's Platinum Jubilee.
1: D2E Gym. From Talacombe to Wendouree, you're never too far from a D2E.
13: In sport, Collingwood's held off a strong effort from North Melbourne in a Friday night thriller at Marvel Stadium, taking the win 89-85. A goal from Tim Membry brought the Pies back into the lead with 3 minutes left on the clock.
14: The routine and the set shot that is gun barrel straight. The foundations of Marvel are shaking.
13: A call there on seven. And Spain is through to the World Cup semi-finals after defeating Belgium this morning 2-1. That's the latest in news and sport.
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0: Cloudy one around Ballarat today with a high chance of showers this afternoon and this evening with a top of 11. Tomorrow those showers are going to continue on getting up to 10. Then on Monday, more rain around with a top of 12.
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0: 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Your kiddies could be coming into the studio to be our junior newsreader. It used to be our junior weather reporter, but we've changed it up a little bit now, and it's our junior newsreaders. So that's all going to be starting from this Thursday. 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It's all thanks to Jenny's ELC, where families feel at home. New Winter Valley Centre is now open. In the next five, Zed and Alessia Cara, then Harry Styles. 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
1: Cloudy one today with a high chance of showers later on this afternoon and this evening with a top of 11. Tomorrow, those showers are going to continue on with a top of 10. Then on Monday, showers again with a top of 12. And a big thanks to McDonald's. Don't Macca's walk. Macca's run to the new Quarter Pounder barbecue bacon.
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4: When you get home, I'm moving out.
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3: 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You had children. Oh, man, that sucks.
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3: Oh, no.
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3: You're a dog, Woody.
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0: 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After your news update, hit and play on Becky Hill and David Guetta. Then throwing it back to the year 1998 with Semisonic. 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
2: Tell you which water bird is not going to contact bird flu. 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
3: Yeah, you got totally. 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
9: I'm John Fabris. America's demanding Iran issue a statement it'll stop attacking ships in the Strait of Hormuz to resume peace negotiations. Fighting subsided for now. Economics professor Justin Wolf is telling CBC markets have largely taken a ceasefire crumbling in their stride.
10: If you look at the market reactions, they're not as pessimistic about our future as they were during the worst days of the war.
9: 12 are dead, 23 missing in southern Spain's wild inferno during an ongoing heat wave. Lucinda Riaz and her family made it out of the village of Bedi but lost close friends.
11: They left their home on foot. I can only presume their road was probably cut off because they live out in the countryside around the village and they have been found dead.
9: Apple suing OpenAI over alleged intellectual property theft. The tech company claims the artificial intelligence firm access valuable insider info through the hiring of former Apple staff. And a splash of rain in the next few days across Victoria, Tasmania, southern SA, including Adelaide and inland New South Wales. Angus Hines at the Bureau is also tracking a bonus for ski fields.
12: 20, 30, maybe 40 centimetres of snow over the next 48 hours up in elevated parts, those alpine resorts in Victoria, New South Wales, also some snow in the Tasmanian mountains.
6: D2E Gym, from Talacombe to Wenderee. You're never too far from a D2E.
13: Two games in the AFL this afternoon with St Kilda taking on Port at Docklands and the Giants doing battle with Geelong in Sydney. Tonight, Carlton meets Hawthorn and Adelaide hosts Gold Coast. Last night, Collingwood beat North Melbourne by just 4 points at Docklands. At the World Cup, Spain is through to the semi-finals after defeating Belgium 2-1. The Spaniards will face tournament favourite France on Wednesday. Jannik Sinner has comprehensively beaten Novak Djokovic 6-4, 6-4, 6-4 to advance to the men's final at Wimbledon. He'll clash with Alexander Zverev tomorrow night. And in motor racing, the supercars are in action today with a 200-kilometre race in Townsville. That's the sport. I'm Michaela Carr.
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14: Rainy one around Ballarat today with a top of 11. Tomorrow, those showers are going to continue on with a top of 10. Then on Monday,
0: more rain with a top of 12.
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0: FM. Hey, it's Crystal. Now, Mash Track is going to be back on Monday just after 8:30 is when we play it. And it's worth $600, okay? That could be very nice in your back pocket. I'm going to play it for you now. Have a listen. There's only two more songs left to guess in our Mash Track. It's four songs all jumbled together. Two have already been guessed. I'll Be There For You by the Rembrandts and Fall Out Boys, Thanks For The Memories. Two left. Here's your Mash Track. All right, if you think you know what it is, make sure you're giving us a call on Monday just after 8:30 when we play Mash Track. And in the next five, Red Hot Chili Peppers, then John Farnham. You're on Power.
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1: Rainy one around Ballarat today with a top of 11. Overnight, it's going to get to a low of 3. Then tomorrow, those showers are going to continue on with a top of 10. On Monday, more rain around with a top of 12. Big thanks to McDonald's. Don't Macca's walk, Macca's run to the new quarter pounder barbecue bacon.
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0: FM, hey, it's Crystal. I'm out of here now, but after your news update, hit and play on Sam Fender and Olivia Dean. And throwing it back to the year 2007 with Silverchair. It's your hit music station. You have a great weekend. You're on Power.
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13: I'm John Fabris. Telstra is to appear in front of a federal parliamentary Senate inquiry on Friday over this week's mass outage. Labor Minister Jason Clare is contemplating how lives could have been lost when hundreds of calls couldn't reach 000.
14: They're liable to some very serious financial penalties for what's happened here.
13: Police in the UK have arrested a 26-year-old man on suspicion of murdering former politician Anne Widdecombe. Outgoing PM Keir Starmer recalling the 78-year-old's long service in the Parliament.
15: And I think this is really important that this is a moment where we rise above any political differences, the political divide.
13: Apple's launched a lawsuit against the creator of ChatGPT. The tech giant says OpenAI accessed trade secrets through the hiring of its former employees. And snow's on the radar for elevated spots, including ski fields in Victoria, New South Wales and Tasmania. Lower down, it'll correspond with rain also covering southern SA. Angus Hines at the Bureau forecasting some quite substantial totals for some areas.
16: Western Tasmania and northern Victoria, we're looking more in the 50 to 80 millimetre range in those places, and that could lead to river level rises.
1: D2E Gym, from Talacombe to Wenderee, you're never too far from a D2E.
17: Collingwood coach Craig McRae has slammed the AFL's tech after a controversial score went against them in last night's game against North Melbourne. Despite the ARC's ruling, the Pies went on to win by 4 points. On the field this afternoon, St Kilda is taking on Port while the Giants face Geelong in Sydney. Spain will play World Cup favourite France next Wednesday in the first semi-final of the tournament after beating Belgium 2-1. In tennis, Jannik Sinner is through to the men's final at Wimbledon after disposing of Novak Djokovic in their semi 6-4, 6-4, 6-4. He'll meet Alexander Zverev tomorrow night. And Australian pole vaulter Nina Kennedy has posted a personal best in Monaco with a jump of 4.95 metres. That's the sport. I'm Michaela Carr.
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2: When you get home, I'm moving out.
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3: 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And then she was like, what's it about? 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And then I got there.
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3: And then I said, like, hey, I think we should end things.
1: Yeah.
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1: You're a dog, Woody.
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1: This week, we will be crowning Ballarat's best pothole. 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
9: I'm John Fabris. This week's National Telstra outage, which included disruption for 000 calls in transport, will see the telco answer to a Senate inquiry on Friday. Federal Labor Minister Jason Clare commenting on the fallout.
10: This is serious. Telstra have let Australians down. Now, people could have lost their lives.
9: Japan's southern islands are now being smashed by a typhoon that killed at least 15 people in the Philippines. Taiwan's conducted evacuations in preparation as it pushes through.
11: This storm packs a punch. Wind gusts of 220 kilometres an hour, bringing some significant damage. With 200 to 400 millimetres of rain across eastern areas of China, we are likely to see some severe flooding.
9: The BBC there. Donald Trump's vowing to fully destroy Iran with thousands of missiles if it tries to assassinate him. America's president, who declared a ceasefire over, agreed to more peace dialogue. Economics professor Justin Wolf is telling CBC where it currently sits.
12: Things today are definitely better than they were the day before the ceasefire was announced, but they're definitely worse than the day after the ceasefire announced.
9: And New Zealand's being visited by an Indian PM for the first time in 40 years, with a new strategic partnership announced to double two-way trade by 2030.
0: D2E Gym. From Talacombe to Wendouree, you're never too far from a D2E.
13: Collingwood coach Craig McRae is unhappy with the AFL's tech after a controversial score went against them in last night's game against North Melbourne. However, the Pies went on to win by 4 points. St Kilda leads Port Adelaide by 36 points at half-time in this afternoon's match at Docklands. Later today, the Giants will face Geelong. Carlton meets Hawthorn and Adelaide hosts Gold Coast. Spain will play World Cup favourite France in a semi-final next Wednesday after beating Belgium this morning 2-1. In tennis, Yannick Sinner is through to the men's final at Wimbledon after disposing of Novak Djokovic. He'll meet Alexander Zverev tomorrow night. And Australian pole vaulter Nina Kennedy has posted a personal best in Monaco with a leap of 4.95 metres. That's the sport. I'm Michaela Carr.
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0: you ever wanted to know what your favourite song sung by chickens would sound like? 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
9: I'm John Fabris. Police in Queensland this afternoon locked down an area of coastal town Emu Park near Rockhampton. There were reports of shots fired and negotiators brought in. Telstra bosses have a date with the Senate inquiry on Friday about this week's national outage, which could involve civil penalties of up to $30 million. Labor Minister Jason Clare expects plenty of questions for the telco, particularly about disruption to 000 calls.
10: I assume that parliamentary inquiry will scrutinise the actions of Telstra over the course of the last week.
9: Roads became death traps in heatwave-afflicted southern Spain's wildfire crisis, at least 12 deaths and 23 missing. Andalusia's regional president's hoping for IDs of victims soon.
11: Everything seems to indicate the majority from outside Spain, British and Belgian nationals. We don't know what their exact circumstances are.
9: Translation on Channel 4. And along comes rain turning to snow on high grounds, including ski fields, for large areas of southern Australia. The Bureau's Angus Hines telling the ABC coastal New South Wales, including Sydney, will avoid it.
12: A pretty high chance of rainfall for anyone in Tasmania, anyone in Victoria, southern parts of South Australia, including Adelaide, and inland parts of New South Wales.
0: D2E Gym, from Dalacombe to Wendouree. You're never too far from a D2E.
13: Another AFL coach has had a crack at the controversial ARC system. Collingwood's Craig McRae is upset that a score went against them in last night's match against North Melbourne, the Pies eventually going on to win by 4 points. St Kilda leads Port Adelaide by 14 points late in the final term of today's match at Docklands. Later, the Giants face Geelong, Carlton meets Hawthorn, and Adelaide hosts Gold Coast. Spain will play World Cup favourite France in a semi-final on Wednesday after it beat Belgium 2-1. In tennis, Jannik Sinner is through to the men's final at Wimbledon against Alexander Zverev tomorrow after defeating Novak Djokovic. And Brody Gostecki has started from pole position in today's Supercars 500 race in Townsville. That's the sport. I'm Michaela Carr.
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0: Yeah, it is the biggest 20 hits around the country from 20 to 1 as voted by you on the free iHeart app. Take us anywhere you go, wherever you go, we can go with you and thumb up your favourite tracks of the week to find out this week's number one, which we are going to do over the course of the show, of course, countdown the 20 biggest hits. We'll catch up with Doki Darko, see what's going on the latest in the entertainment news with Ash as well. It is a massive show coming up. Let's fire it off.
8: Hi, I'm Taylor Swift. 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
0: Newly married Taylor Swift coming up in 3 hits in the countdown.
9: I'm Sabrina Carpenter. Do you want the
0: Sabrina's House Tour kicks off the countdown around the country from 20 to 1 as voted by you on the iHeart app. This week, Sabrina House Tour number 20.

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0: 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Mr. Roboto. Your latest in gaming and tech news.
1: Have you ever tried to go back and play a favorite video game from a decade ago, only to realize that the controls are incredibly frustrating and the graphics just aren't as good as what you remember? Thankfully, Ubisoft Singapore has solved that problem for one of the best action games ever made. If you're a fan of open-world adventure, you need to hear about Assassin's Creed Black Flag Resynced. 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In the game, you play as Edward Kenway, a gold-hungry pirate who gets dragged into an ancient war. The voice acting is brilliant, and they've even added brand new story cutscenes and a new ending to reward returning players. But how does it play? The modern updates are fantastic. They've finally added a dedicated crouch button for stealth, completely overhauled the sword combat, so it's much more engaging, and the naval ship battles are better than ever. You can now recruit officers and use special abilities to sink enemy ships in the middle of gorgeous, terrifying ocean storms. If you enjoy the exploration of games like Ghost of Tsushima mixed with the ship combat of Sea of Thieves, this is for you. I give it a high recommendation, and you can check out the full review now at DockyDarko.com and download the Multiplay podcast. 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
1: Me not working hard. Yeah, right, picture that with a Kodak. Or better yet, go to Times Square, take a picture of me with a Kodak. Took my life from negative to positive. I just want y'all to

0: this July, Alex and Crystal are hitting the road for the Power FM Pie Run. 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
2: 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These are the 20 biggest songs you gave the thumbs up to this week. Number 16.

0: 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Now, your latest in entertainment news.
1: Yeah. Well, the Emmy nominations have come out. The awards taking place September 15, but some interesting stuff that's come out of it. The biggest winner is the medical drama The Pitt that's led all shows with 25 Emmy nominations, becoming the most nominated drama this year. Star Noah Wyle also scored his first Emmy nomination in more than 25 years after previously being nominated multiple times for ER, and history has been made because David Attenborough, at the age of 100 years old, has become the oldest Emmy nominee ever. How good is that? But as far as biggest snubs go, one of the biggest shocks was Jeremy Allen White missing out on a nomination for The Bear, despite winning in previous years, and the final season of Stranger Things also failed to land major nominations, which is, as you can imagine, sent fans. They are not happy about this at all. So all the details, all the awards, it all happens. The 2026 Emmy Awards, September 15. We'll keep you posted. Here, that is your latest entertainment news.
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Let's take you back to when this was in the countdown. 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
0: 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Did I look
6: good like that? 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Hello, it is Mikey in this afternoon, and we are now into the second hour to find out this week's number one, which means we're into the top 10 right now. Still got a big hour to come. We'll catch up with Doki Darko in a few moments. Get the latest in the gaming news. Ash has the latest in the entertainment gossip. I found the music, my new religion. Love this banger for Bebe Rexha, New Religion. She's gone independence in her new music. New Religion coming up in 4 hits. Olivia Rodrigo, Drop Dead Now. This week at number 9 on the iHeart Countdown, as voted by you on the free iHeart app.

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1: I'm John Fabris. Queensland police lockdown at Emu Park near Rockhampton on reports of shots fired has been lifted. Investigations found there were no shots or guns and the situation was connected to mental health. America's demanding Iran issue a statement it won't attack ships in the Strait of Hormuz. Fighting subsided for now. Economics professor Justin Wolfe is telling CBC markets have largely taken a ceasefire collapsing this week in their stride.
2: If you look at the market reactions, they're not as pessimistic about our future as they were during the worst days of the war.
1: 12 are dead, 23 missing in southern Spain's wild inferno during an ongoing heatwave. Lucinda Riaz and her family made it out of the village of Bedi but lost close friends.
3: They left their home on foot. I don't know why. I can only presume their road was probably cut off because they live out in the countryside around the village and they have been unfortunately found dead.
1: And a decent splash of rain in the next few days across Victoria, Tasmania, southern SA, including Adelaide and inland New South Wales. Angus Hines at the Bureau is also tracking a bonus for ski fields.
4: 20, 30, maybe 40 centimetres of snow over the next 48 hours up in elevated parts, those alpine resorts in Victoria, New South Wales, also some snow in the Tasmanian mountains.
0: D2E Gym, from Talacombe to Wendouree. You're never too far from a D2E.
5: St Kilda is still in contention for a wild card ahead of the finals after beating Port Adelaide today by 14 points at Docklands. The Pound not only lost the match but also superstar Zach Butters, who injured his ankle and had to be helped from the field. The Giants are taking on Geelong in Sydney in a quarter time. The Cats are leading by 18 points. Spain will play World Cup favourite France next Wednesday in the first semi-final of the tournament after beating Belgium this morning 2-1. In tennis, Jannik Sinner is through to tomorrow night's men's final at Wimbledon against Alexander Zverev after disposing of Novak Djokovic in straight sets. At Australian pole vaulter, Nina Kennedy has posted a personal best at Monaco with a jump of 4.95 metres. That's the sport. I'm Michaela Carr.
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1: Ahoy, me hearties. There's a certain kind of freedom that comes from hoisting a digital pirate flag and sailing into the unknown. If you've been feeling the call of the ocean lately, you're definitely not alone. This week, the massive release of Assassin's Creed Black Flag resynced, and we finally headed back to the Caribbean. And to celebrate, we've been ranking our top 10 greatest pirate video games of all time on the website. Right now, let's look at the absolute best of the best, the top five. Coming in at number five, we've got the legendary point-and-click adventure, The Secret of Monkey Island. It's an absolute classic that proves you don't need realistic graphics to deliver sharp pirate wit and brilliant puzzles. At four, Sid Meier's Pirates remains the gold standard for open-ended sailing simulations, letting you live out whatever piracy legacy you choose. At three, Return to Monkey Island, a brilliant modern revival that captures all the nostalgia of the original games with a gorgeous updated look. The runner-up spot goes to Sea of Thieves. It's the ultimate multiplayer sandbox where you can battle a kraken, hunt for cursed chests, or just play sea shanties while your ship slowly sinks. But holding the crown at number one is Assassin's Creed Black Flag, now beautifully updated in the resynced edition. The story follows Edward Kenway, a charismatic privateer who gets caught up in a secret war during the golden age of piracy. The game completely shines when you're behind the wheel of your ship, the Jackdaw, engaging in massive naval battles and seamlessly boarding enemy vessels. If you love the exploration in games like Ghost of Tsushima or the chaos of Sea of Thieves, it's an absolute must-play. 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

Countdown is the 20 biggest songs you gave the thumbs up to this week. 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

the countdown of the 20 biggest hits as voted by you, Sam Fender, Olivia Dean, kicking off the top five this week. We're going to find out this week's number one very soon. Newly married Taylor Swift, I Knew It, I Knew You from Toy Story 5 at number four in the iHeart Countdown.

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0: 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Tick-tock, tick-tock. Now, your latest in entertainment news.
1: Yeah. Well, we've had confirmation this week that Justin Bieber... And if you think that I'm... He is confirmed to perform at the World Cup Final halftime show. So FIFA and Global Citizen announced Bieber will perform alongside Madonna, Shakira and BTS at the first ever World Cup Final halftime show. The lineup curated by Coldplay's Chris Martin. You believe that? It's going to be awesome. Now, the show will take place July 19 at MetLife Stadium in East Rutherford, New Jersey. So look, there is so much to love about that. It's almost, you know, kind of taking on the NFL there, except obviously this one only happens every 4 years. So good luck, JB. It's going to be a show you do not want to miss. That is your latest in the entertainment news.
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0: Tigers scoring 5-4. And Australian pole vaulter Nina Kennedy has set a new Australian and Oceania record at the Monaco Diamond League with a jump of 4.95 metres. The 29-year-old will compete at the Commonwealth Games in Glasgow next month and says she now has 5 metres in her sights.
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So kick back and enjoy it. Or dance if you prefer. Number two.

voted by you, Harry Styles, at number two on the iHeart Countdown. It is Mikey in, and we are about to find out this week's number one. Do you put in there? It's voted by you in the free iHeart app. Let's recap the top five, though. Sam Fender, Olivia Dean in fifth place. From Toy Story 5, it's Taylor at number four.

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1: It's Mr. 305 checking in for the remix. You know they had that 75 Street Brazil. Well, this here is going to be called Gaiocho. Que hola, gata. Que hola, omega. And this is how we going to do it.

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1: Whoa.
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2: When you get home, I'm moving out.
1: Did you fly home?
2: I had two of the kids with me. I had to fly home.
1: Oh, you had the kids. You had children. Oh, man, that sucks.
3: So here's the thing with the text, though. Sorry, really quickly, because I tried to break up with someone once.
1: Oh, no.
3: So I said, hey, let's catch up on this night. And then she was like, what's it about? And I was like, oh, don't worry about it. And then I got there.
1: Yeah.
3: And then I said, like, hey, I think we should end things.
1: Yeah.
3: And then she was like, why didn't you just say that over text?
1: You're a dog, Woody.
3: What? I just...
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0: this July, Alex and Crystal are hitting the road for the Power FM Pie Run. 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
2: When you get home, I'm moving out.
1: Did you fly home?
2: I had two of the kids with you. I had to fly home.
1: Oh, you had the kids. You had children. Oh, man, that sucks.
3: Here's the thing with the text, though. Sorry, really quickly, because I tried to break up with someone once.
1: Oh, no.
3: So I said, hey, let's catch up on this night. And then she was like, what's it about? And I was like, oh, don't worry about it. And then I got there.
1: Yeah.
3: And then I said, like, hey, I think we should end things.
1: Yeah.
3: And then she was like, why didn't you just say that over text?
1: You're a dog, Woody.
3: What? I just...
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1: 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Send us a message, whatever you want to do.
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0: This just in, Alex and Crystal are on the hunt for Ballarat's next big broadcasting star. 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
2: When you get home, I'm moving out.
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1: 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You had children. Oh, man, that sucks.
3: 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Sorry, really quickly, because I tried to break up with someone once.
1: Oh, no.
3: 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And then she was like, what's it about? And I was like, oh, don't worry about it. And then I got there.
1: Yeah.
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1: Yeah.
3: And then she was like, why didn't you just say that over text?
1: You're a dog, Woody.
3: 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I just...
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1: I had two of the kids with me. 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
0: Oh, you had the kids. You had children. Oh, man, that sucks.
2: So here's the thing with the text, though. Really quickly, because I tried to break up with someone once.
0: Oh, no.
2: So I said, hey, let's catch up on this night. And then she was like, what's it about? And I was like, oh, don't worry about it. And then I got there.
0: Yeah.
2: And then I said, like, hey, I think we should end things.
0: Yeah.
2: And then she was like, why didn't you just say that over text?
0: You're a dog, Woody.
2: What? I just...
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1: This week, we will be crowning Ballarat's best pothole. 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
1: Tell you which water bird is not going to contact bird flu. 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
1: 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On the weekend, I was driving, Gilly Street along the Botanical Gardens
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1: 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I'm like, what are we slowing down for? And then I realised, there was three big swans crossing the road all at the same time. I thought, okay, fair. We've all slowed down for the swans.
2: Yeah, you got to. 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
1: 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Swan's like, you can stop for me, mate.
2: 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I don't actually use them.
1: I don't use them. You can wait for me. I don't care if I cause a 10-car pile-up. You will wait while I cross the road.
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0: This just in, Alex and Crystal are on the hunt for Ballarat's next big broadcasting star. 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
6: Hi there, I'm Jai Morse. Melbourne's footy community has come together to bid farewell to one of their own. 27-year-old Nathan Fitzgerald passed away last week after sustaining serious head injuries during a reserves match in the city's north. The memorial ceremony was attended by more than 1,000 people. Meantime, a 16-year-old boy has been charged with the murder of a teenage girl in Victoria. 13-year-old Layla Jeffrey was last seen in the remote town of Donald last Saturday, her body found in bushland on Thursday. A teenage boy has now been charged with her murder. He's been remanded in custody. Overseas, 15 people have been killed after a speedboat capsized in Vietnam. The incident happened off an island in the country's south, with 21 passengers also hospitalized. All 15 fatalities are believed to be Indian tourists. Iran's supreme leader claims he's seeking vengeance for the death of his father and predecessor. In a written statement, Mojtaba Khamenei says vengeance must certainly take place. His father and former leader was killed in February during a US-Israeli airstrike. And Iran has been seriously injured during Spain's annual bull run. Authorities say a participant in the event was pierced by a horn in the face, with 12 other people also treated for less severe injuries.
0: D2E Gym. From Talacombe to Wenderee. You're never too far from a D2E.
6: In sport, a 79-point loss for the Suns to Adelaide defeated 128-49 at Adelaide Oval last night.

0: It moves the Crows into the number four spot on the ladder. Suns coach Damien Hardwick says it's disheartening.
1: We've got some challenges, there's no question about that. But at the end of the day, we lost by a kick last week, lost by Hawthorn by two kicks, lost to North Melbourne. Things can look vastly different. Tonight we're just terrible.
0: The Blues' winning streak has been broken, losing to Hawthorn last night at the MCG. The Hawks secured a 64-point win over Carlton for a final score of 103-39, serving them their first loss in eight games. In just 1 hour to go until England take on Norway in the World Cup quarterfinals, the clash will be held in Miami. That's the latest in news and sport.
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3: 11 cloudy with showers today, down to 6 tonight. Tomorrow, Tuesday, Wednesday, all seem to be cloudy with a shower or two. So tomorrow 12, Tuesday 11, Wednesday 12.
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2: Hi there, I'm Jai Moss. Starting overseas, a man arrested on suspicion of murdering a former UK politician has been released. 78-year-old Anne Widdecombe was found dead at her home on Thursday local time, police arresting a 26-year-old man shortly after. He's now been released, with authorities saying he's no longer part of the investigation. Meantime, an Australian has died in a Bali immigration detention centre. Authorities say the 39-year-old man was awaiting deportation when he was found unresponsive in his cell. Immigration officials say the Australian embassy has been contacted and investigations into the death are underway. Back home, a town in central Queensland has been temporarily put on lockdown. Residents in Emu Park, east of Rockhampton, were told to stay indoors yesterday afternoon following reports of shots fired in the area. The PSPA was lifted around 1 hour later with no injuries reported. A WA Labor MP has had his electorate office vandalised in what he claims was a targeted incident. The office was significantly damaged overnight on Friday, with the woman arrested but released without charge. And Prince Harry and his family have met with his father, King Charles, marking the first time the King's seen his grandchildren in more than 4 years. Buckingham Palace confirming the meeting took place at Highgrove House on Friday.
1: D2E Gym. From Dalacombe to Wendouree, you're never too far from a D2E.
2: Checking sport now, the Crows have moved into the top four in the AFL ladder after smashing the Suns at home. Adelaide managed to defeat the Gold Coast 128-49 at Adelaide Oval last night. Suns coach Damien Hardwick says it wasn't their night.
3: Tried throwing the Magnus round, sort of just made it worse. Went back to what we knew, just couldn't get nothing going. Ended up just chasing your tail, couldn't get anything moving forward. So attack from the back half at this ground, it's the hardest place to be.
2: Meantime, the Giants have secured a 13-point win over the Cats. GWS left the clash with Geelong with a final score of 86-73, with Cats star Jeremy Cameron taken off the field in an ambulance due to a collarbone injury. And England take on Norway in the World Cup quarterfinals in Miami. That's the latest in news and sport.
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4: 11 cloudy with showers today, down to 6 tonight. Tomorrow, Tuesday, Wednesday, all seem to be cloudy with a shower or two. So tomorrow, 12. Tuesday, 11. Wednesday, 12.
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1: Whoa.
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2: When you get home, I'm moving out.
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2: I had two of the kids with me. I had to fly home.
1: Oh, you had the kids. You had children. Oh, man, that sucks.
3: So here's the thing with the text, though. Really quickly, because I tried to break up with someone once.
1: Oh, no.
3: So I said, hey, let's catch up on this night. And then she was like, what's it about? And I was like, oh, don't worry about it. And then I got there.
1: Yeah.
3: And then I said, like, hey, I think we should end things.
1: Yeah.
3: And then she was like, why didn't you just say that over text?
1: You're a dog, Woody.
3: What? I just...
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9: 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Stay on top of it, set calendar reminders, and treat it like part of your business admin routine. 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
6: Morning, I'm Jai Morse. The first strain of H5 bird flu has been detected in a native Australian seabird. The disease has been confirmed in a greater crested tern, the federal government describing it as a disturbing development. All other 11 cases have involved migratory birds from the sub-Antarctic region. Overseas, 15 people have died in waters off Vietnam after a speedboat capsized. The boat carrying 32 Indian tourists overturned around 400 metres from an island in the country's south. 21 passengers were also taken to hospital following the incident. Hundreds of thousands of Aussies could be missing out on free, life-saving bowel cancer screenings. A campaign led by the Australian government in partnership with Cancer Council Australia is urging locals to start screening from the age of 45 and to continue screening every 2 years.
7: Bowel cancer waits for no one. This test could save your life.
6: Minister for Health and Ageing, Mark Butler, speaking there. And calls for investigations into Sydney's light rail after 3 major incidents within 24 hours. New South Wales Rail Tram and Bus Union says the frequency of incidents is deeply alarming and the public deserves better. It comes after 2 trams recently caught on fire in the city's CBD and another's brakes failed.
5: D2E Gym. From Dalacombe to Wendouree, you're never too far from a D2E.
6: In sport, a 79-point loss for the Suns to Adelaide defeated 128-49 at Adelaide Oval last night. It moves the Crows into the number 4 spot on the ladder. Suns coach Damien Hardwick says it was disheartening.
8: You lose 7 in a row. It's challenging. Go through ups and downs. We've got some challenges, there's no question about that. But at the end of the day, we lost by a kick last week, lost by Hawthorn by 2 kicks, lost to North Melbourne. Things can look vastly different. Tonight, we're just terrible.
6: The Blues' winning streak has been broken, losing 103-39 to Hawthorn last night at the MCG, and Linda Noskova's won the Wimbledon's women's singles, becoming the 3rd Czech woman to do so in 4 years. Jannik Sinner will take on Alexander Zverev in the men's final tomorrow. That's the latest in news and sport.
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9: Cloudy with some showers and chasing a top of 11 today. Down to 6 tonight. Tomorrow, Tuesday, Wednesday, all cloudy with a shower or 2. Tomorrow, 12. Tuesday, 11. Wednesday, 12.
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0: Power FM is 103.1. That was Everclear, Santa Monica. Morning, Geordie with you. And there's a couple of events I'd like to mention. One of them has already begun, and that is the Dalesford Sunday Market at the station. So not only are there like 80-plus stalls full of so much stuff that you can check out, there is the hunt going on, and that's for treasure in the paddock. It is dog-friendly, but your dogs have got to be on a leash. And if you need to take a break because your feet are a bit sore, just hop on the Volunteer Restored Heritage train that is touring the countryside. That actually sounds like a lot of fun. Clunes Farmers and Makers Market begins at 9, and there's lots of stalls there. Live entertainment as well, a delicious range of takeaway food. And they've also got a wood raffle, which had come in handy because, yes, it is winter. It's held in Fraser Street, Clunes. The Ararat Market also begins at 9, and they'll have a great range of local produce, handmade goods, crafts, plants, tasty treats. And while you're there, you can catch up with friends and neighbours or maybe make new friends. It's at the Alexander Hall and grounds across from Macca's. We've got the Ballarat Militaria and Collectibles Fair on at the Ballarat Showgrounds. You know the new ones out Rose Hill Road, Mount Rowan. It's in the new exhibition centre, so you can go check that out. That begins at 9. And there's plenty of stuff there, like Militaria, knives, bric-a-brac, books, prints, and so much more. It is proudly presented by the Ballarat Arms and Militaria Collectors Society, Inc. There is a cost to get in, just note that. Then at 10, we've got the Bard in Buninyong and the Creswick Theatre Company putting on Snow White. So it's all about having fun. I think we all know the story of Snow White. It is a family-friendly pantomime that includes Kids Craft Workshop. Isn't that awesome? It's at Creswick Theatre in Raglan Street, Creswick. There's also another show on at 1. And all of these events that I've mentioned, one, will keep you busy, two, have Facebook pages. We can get the rest of the details before you leave home. Coming up, Marshmallow and Bastille. Also, Noah Kahan on Power FM.
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1: And don't Macca's walk, Macca's run to the new quarter pounder barbecue bacon today. 11 cloudy with some showers. Down to 6 tonight. Tomorrow's going to be cloudy, showers in the top of 12. Tuesday, Wednesday also cloudy with a shower or two. Tuesday 11, Wednesday 12.
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0: 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And we continue just that after nine with Peking Duck and Darren Hayes. Then there's Blessed Union of Souls.
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7: Once upon a time, in a bedding store not too far away, a very cranky bear came in roaring about not being able to sleep. 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

0: just right. 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
6: Hey there, I'm Jai Morse. Starting with breaking news, and a 48-year-old man has been charged with murder following the discovery of a woman's body in Queensland. The body was discovered late last night in bushland north of Toowoomba, believed to belong to missing woman Yana Armstrong. The 48-year-old man is set to face court tomorrow as investigations continue. Meantime, Melbourne's footy community has come together to bid farewell to one of their own. 27-year-old Nathan Fitzgerald passed away last week after sustaining serious head injuries during a reserves match in the city's north. The memorial ceremony was attended by more than 1,000 people. And in other news, a national campaign is urging younger Australians to screen for bowel cancer. Australians aged between 45 and 49 are being encouraged to request their first free kit to take part. Minister for Health and Ageing Mark Butler says we need more people to actually return the kits.
7: At the moment, only about 4 in 10 Australians who receive a kit in the mail return it. If that number increased to just 6 in 10, we'd literally save about 85,000 lives over the next 15 years. So when a kit comes through into your letterbox, don't put it in a drawer. Certainly don't throw it in the bin. Go through the process, put it in the mail.
5: D2E Gym. From Talacombe to Wenderee, you're never too far from a D2E.
6: In sport, the Giants have secured a 13-point win over the Cats. GWS left the clash with Geelong with a final score of 86-73, with Cats star Jeremy Cameron taken off the field in an ambulance due to a collarbone injury. The Crows have moved into the top four on the AFL ladder after smashing the Suns at home. Adelaide managed to defeat the Gold Coast 128-49 at Adelaide Oval last night. Suns coach Damien Hardwick says it wasn't their night.
8: Tried throwing the magnets round, sort of just made it worse. Went back to what we knew, just couldn't get nothing going. Ended up just chasing your tail. Couldn't get anything moving forward. So attack from the back half at this ground, it's the hardest place to be.
6: Into the World Cup, it's currently 1-1 between Norway and England as they compete for a spot in the semi-finals. That's the latest in news and sport.
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9: Cloudy with some showers and chasing a top of 11 today. Down to 6 tonight. Tomorrow, Tuesday, Wednesday, all cloudy with a shower up to. Tomorrow, 12. Tuesday, 11. Wednesday, 12.
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0: Power FM is 103.1. That was Amy Shark, The Biggest Ick. Joining here for your Sunday. And we are on the hunt for a junior newsreader. Yep. Beforehand, we had junior weather reporters. It's now changed to junior newsreaders, where a child will come into the studio one Thursday morning and read a news report, kind of like this.
1: It's your news reporter, Madison, giving you the daily news. Today's weather is 53 degrees. The finals pennies. On November 12th, the USA Mint announced that they will not be selling or giving out pennies anymore.
0: Watching the video, she had a Hello Kitty microphone. I want that. It's so cool. Anyway, to register kids to be one of our junior newsreaders, one, they've got to be in primary school, okay? 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And it's all thanks to Jenny's ELC, where families feel at home. 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
1: And don't Maccas walk, Maccas run to the new quarter pounder barbecue bacon today. 11 cloudy with some showers. Down to 6 tonight. Tomorrow is going to be cloudy, showers in the top of 12. Tuesday, Wednesday also cloudy with a shower or 2. Tuesday 11, Wednesday 12.
0: 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Click the read page at powerfmballarat.com.au.

0: Your home of the hits, 103.1, Power FM. Hey, it's Geordie. And after 10, we've got Sam Fender and Olivia Dean. Then we're heading off on a trip with the Red Hot Chili Peppers. Fly away on my zephyr. I feel it more than ever. And you can listen to more of what you love on iHeart. It's the only audio streaming app you'll ever need.
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2: Tell you which water bird is not going to contact bird flu. It's the swans we've got around Lake Wendouree. Those suckers have got some confidence.
3: Oh, you don't think, isn't it too good for bird flu?
2: No, they won't be getting no bird flu. On the weekend, I was driving, Gilly Street along the Botanical Gardens
3: Yes.
2: And the lights were green, but everyone slowed down. I'm like, what are we slowing down for? And then I realised, there was three big swans crossing the road all at the same time. I thought, okay, fair. We've all slowed down for the swans.
3: Yeah, you got to. Good citizens.
2: Yeah, but I thought, if that was a crow or a magpie, they'd be like, I'm going to get out of here. Swan's like, you can stop for me, mate.
3: 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I don't actually use them.
2: 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You can wait for me. I don't care if I cause a 10-car pile-up. You will wait while I cross the road.
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4: Hey there, I'm Jai Morse. Starting with breaking news from the UK, and a 28-year-old man has been arrested in relation to the murder of former politician Ann Widdecombe. In a statement, police say the British national is now in police custody. It comes less than 24 hours after a 26-year-old man previously arrested in relation to the death was released from custody. Meantime, a South African football player who recently played 3 games in the country's World Cup campaign has died at the age of 25. Tributes are flowing for Jayden Adams, with the South African Football Players Union calling his passing an immeasurable loss. No official cause of death has been released. Almost 2 million people in China have been evacuated, with a typhoon wreaking havoc across parts of the country. The 1,000-kilometer-wide storm first hit land last night and has now weakened to a Category 1 system. Calls for investigations into Sydney's light rail after 3 major incidents within 24 hours. New South Wales Rail, Tram and Bus Union says the frequency of incidents is deeply alarming and the public deserves better. And the first strain of H5 bird flu has been detected in a native Australian seabird. The disease has been confirmed in a greater crested tern, the federal government describing it as a disturbing development.
3: D2E Gym. From Talacombe to Wendouree, you're never too far from a D2E.
4: In sport, the Blues' winning streak has been broken, losing to Hawthorn last night at the MCG. The Hawks secured a 64-point win over Carlton for a final score of 103-39, serving them their first loss in 8 games. A 79-point loss for the Suns to Adelaide defeated 128-49 Adelaide Oval and moves the Crows into the number 4 spot on the ladder. Suns coach Damien Hardwick says it was disheartening.
5: Go through ups and downs. We've got some challenges, there's no question about that. But at the end of the day, we lost by a kick last week, lost by Hawthorn by 2 kicks, lost to North Melbourne. Things can look vastly different. Tonight we're just terrible.
4: And England are through to the World Cup semi-finals after defeating Norway 2-1 in Miami. That's the latest in news and sport.
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6: Cloudy with some showers and chasing a top of 11 today. Down to 6 tonight. Tomorrow, Tuesday, Wednesday, all cloudy with a shower or two. Tomorrow, 12. Tuesday, 11. Wednesday, 12.
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